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14: A Better Life with Dr. Sanjay Gupta.
15: We've talked a lot about measles over the past year, but mumps has largely flown under the radar, even though it's been making a bit of a comeback as well. That's because fewer people are getting the MMR vaccine, which stands for measles, mumps, and rubella. The vaccine's been around for decades. It is effective. It is safe. What makes mumps outbreaks difficult to contain is that symptoms usually don't appear for 2 to 3 weeks after someone's been exposed. And that can make it hard to pin down where that exposure took place. And someone who is infected can transmit the virus to someone else before they are symptomatic. If you get sick, which could manifest like a run-of-the-mill respiratory virus or the telltale swelling of your cheeks and jaw, all you can really do at that point is to treat the symptoms and also isolate yourself so you don't infect anyone else. I'm Dr. Sanjay Gupta, helping you live a better life.
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12: A Better Life with Dr. Sanjay Gupta.
13: Breast cancer is the most common cancer among women in the world. And according to a new study out of the University of Washington School of Medicine, an estimated 3.5 million cases a year are expected by 2050. Now, the good news is we've gotten so much better at screening, earlier detection, and cutting-edge treatments in many countries, including here in the United States. But even here in America, Black women have a death rate from breast cancer that is 40% higher than white women, a disparity that exists despite our world-class treatment infrastructure. So what can you do to lower your risk? Eat less red meat? 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Exercise is really important. Cut back on drinking, quit smoking. And remember this, you should start getting mammograms. At what age? 40. That's when you should start. I'm Dr. Sanjay Gupta, helping you live a better life.
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7: Making sure your kids get enough sleep. It's one of the most important things you can do for them as a parent, and yet it's often overlooked. Not only does sleep in the early years set the stage for mental and physical health, it also creates the foundation for how one sleeps later in life. That's according to the National Sleep Foundation. Now, that organization recommends 14 to 17 hours a night for newborns, 12 to 15 for infants, 11 to 14 for toddlers, 10 to 13 for preschoolers, and 9 to 11 for school-aged children. When it's age appropriate, start by talking to your kids about why sleep is important. It helps their body grow, helps their brains learn, helps their mood stay steady. Don't underestimate the importance of a routine. You can even narrate what you're doing step by step to help them along the way. I'm Dr. Sanjay Gupta, helping you live a better life.
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11: Colleague of mine was telling me the other day about how their Instagram feed is filled with videos, most of them kind of funny, about how grandparents and friends tend to bulldoze new parents out of the way to get to see their baby. As a dad of three daughters, I know how life really does become all about them the moment those kids are born. But I also know parents are still people too, who need their own attention beyond being mom or dad. And moms, in particular in those early years, can feel especially invisible in the eyes of other people. So what can you do to stop contributing to what is known as maternal invisibility? Women we spoke to said these two things were the most helpful. When people stopped to ask how they could best support them, number one, or when they took the initiative to handle certain tasks that obviously needed to be done. I'm Dr. Sanjay Gupta, helping you live a better life.
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8: 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First of all, I'll tell you this. I know doctors who have cracked some seemingly impossible cases with the help of AI, so it can be a powerful tool. But AI can also hallucinate, provide bad advice, and be just as confident when it does that. If you do decide to plug any personal medical information into one of these chatbots, you should know that while the companies that created them have robust privacy protections in place, they are not bound by HIPAA, like your healthcare provider is. Whatever the advice presented to you, take it with a degree of healthy skepticism. Always get a second opinion. And remember, if you ever experience concerning symptoms, skip the AI consult and head straight to the ER. I'm Dr. Sanjay Gupta, helping you live a better life.
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Addison got us on in Warren. Some requests coming up for Bruno and Fall Out Boy for you. 96.3 WDVD and the Adam Bomb Show.

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9: Colleague of mine was telling me the other day about how their Instagram feed is filled with videos, most of them kind of funny, about how grandparents and friends tend to bulldoze new parents out of the way to get to see their baby. As a dad of three daughters, I know how life really does become all about them the moment those kids are born. But I also know parents are still people, too, who need their own attention beyond being mom or dad. And moms, in particular in those early years, can feel especially invisible in the eyes of other people. So what can you do to stop contributing to what is known as maternal invisibility? Women we spoke to said these two things were the most helpful. When people stopped to ask how they could best support them, number one, or when they took the initiative to handle certain tasks that obviously needed to be done. I'm Dr. Sanjay Gupta, helping you live a better life.
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0: our boss and his wife took a little vacation a couple weeks ago to go visit their sons, who both live in Missouri.
1: Illinois.
0: Yeah. And just across the border from each other, actually, about, I think, 15 miles apart. It's really pretty close. So they were visiting the one because he just had another baby. They have two kids now, and they're really excited, and they love being grandparents. And the other son is engaged, and they were going to go have lunch with him. So the son sends them the address of the place. Let's meet here. We'll grab some lunch. We'll have a great time. We'll chit-chat, yada, yada, yada. So Mike puts the directions in the car, and he's driving along, and he pulls up to a courthouse.
1: Uh-oh.
0: And when he pulls up to the courthouse, he sees his son and his son's fiance dressed in wedding attire. They got married.
2: Right there.
1: They proceeded to walk into the courthouse and witness their kids get married. And how I believe cool is the only other people there were the parents of the bride.
2: Yes.
0: Yes, that's it. Yeah. How cool is that? Like, when he was telling us that story, Lauren, all I was like, man, this never happens to me. I would love to go to a surprise wedding.
2: I was going to say, when would you want to have this? Would you want a Bailey to do this?
0: Oh, God, no.
1: Yeah, that's the thing. You're calling it cool. I'd be pissed.
0: Are you really?
2: As a parent?
1: I think I would be. Okay. I want to be there. I want to be more prepared. I want to be dressed up.
0: And you want to help in the planning and all that stuff,
1: they
0: too,
1: They are
0: I suppose.
1: Having a bigger situation in the fall. And they ended up having a lovely big lunch. They called like all their family that lived in the area and got together and hosted a nice lunch for the couple. But I mean, I don't know. Maybe it's because it's our boss's second son and the first son already had like the wedding.
0: Mm-hmm. Yeah.
1: So, you know, maybe in that sense, you're kind of like, okay, we've done the wedding thing once. This one's cool. But if this were like my first kid getting married and this is what happened, I would put a huge smile on my face and I would do all the things. But deep down, I'd be like,
2: you'd be disappointed. Yeah.
0: Yeah.
2: Sounds like a great idea to me. Yeah.
0: I tell you what, I would not be one bit surprised if my son ever did this.
1: Mm-hmm.
2: Oh, yeah.
0: I would not be surprised if Colin did this.
2: I could see that.
1: Yeah.
0: He's a no-nonsense kind of guy. And so is our boss. So he was not really bothered by it.
1: No, they thought it was awesome.
0: They thought he and his wife thought it was great. Money, they had a great time.
2: Save some money. Who
1: bought
2: lunch?
1: At the end of the day, our boss did. For many,
0: and they
1: many
0: went to
1: people.
0: A steakhouse, if I remember.
1: I think at the end of the day, you want your kids to be happy and do what they want to do.
0: Right.
1: And so that's great.
0: Even if that's not what you want them to
1: exactly.
0: do.
1: Exactly. What can you say?
2: Yeah.
1: I'm not coming in.
0: You know, I think I learned that during the process of my daughter's wedding, like the planning and all that stuff. And we were somewhat involved, but it was also like they got married in Minnesota. They didn't get married in Michigan. I would have liked for them to have gotten married in Michigan. They both grew up in Michigan, but they decided to get married in Minnesota. Okay. All right. Fine. But, you know, you just got to. Yeah. You want your kid to be happy. So whatever makes them happy, you do it. Because, you know, at the end of the day, they're adults. It's their call.
2: Yeah.
0: You know, we don't get a say in that. Mm-hmm. Have either of you been witness to anything like this? Like, I mean, surprise birthday party, sure, but a surprise wedding? Wow.
1: I've been witness to a courthouse wedding, and it is very special. It wasn't a surprise, but it is very special to be asked because it's usually very few.

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1: Yeah. So it is daunting.
2: Yes, absolutely. You have to like entertain 200 plus people, however many have you have at your wedding. And it's kind of scary.
1: But you'll be fine.
3: Oh, yeah. I think when it's all said and done, and Lauren, you can back me up on this because you just got married a few years ago. I think when it's all said and done, you're happy you did it that way.
2: Yeah, and you know, people have been telling me, they're like, this was the best day ever. I'm so glad we did it, but I never want to do it again.
3: Sure.
2: That's right. What I hear. Like, that was so much fun, I ain't doing it again.
1: Right, or you want to do something, you know, we talk about it all the time. We're like, maybe 10 years, we grab a couple people, go back to the place we got married, mm-hmm. and we just, like, have another party. Because I actually do want to wear my dress again. Like, yeah, I want another moment in it. Because the day goes by so fast, you know?
3: Right. It's a blur.
1: And it really is. And the best advice people can tell you is to just capture every moment. Whether you're doing it in a courthouse or you're doing the big old thing. Mm-hmm. It really does just fly. And you're just like, where did it all go? I spent a year or more planning all this and it's gone. Yeah. And you have the pictures, you have the video, all the. But I would relive it again if I could. A little more casual and with less money. Yeah. But I definitely would.
2: Might as well wear that really expensive dress that you only wear for, what, 5 hours?
3: Exactly.
2: You might as well. I like it. Can I be invited?
3: Lauren, how close? Because I remember you mentioning to Matt, our producer at the time, and me in the studio a couple times, like, maybe we should just elope.
1: Yeah.
3: How close did you get to that? Like, did Michael just, I know you mentioned earlier that Michael kind of, he really wanted the big wedding, but.
1: Yeah, I mean, we were never really going to do it, but you think about it.
3: Yeah.
1: You really do, especially if you're one handling all the billing and all the things. It's,
3: But I look at it this way for you, Veronica, like you've booked the venue, you've got like all this going on. To not do it that way, I think at this point.
2: Oh, no. I knew that. That's never, I'm never going to like, let's drop everything. But at the beginning, maybe if we had said, should we actually do this, we would have considered it. But now it's, I mean, we're all in. I ain't losing all that money.

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11: We all know how important it is to stay active as we age, especially as we get older. But I've come to realize that for as good as people are about getting their cardio in, a lot of older folks really don't seem to be doing the recommended amount of strength training or even understand why it's so important. It helps you stay functional and therefore independent for as long as possible. Certified strength and conditioning specialist Dana Santis says a great place to start is not with dumbbells or barbells, but with your body weight, which allows you to build strength while also learning how your body moves and where your limitations exist. It also reduces the risk of overwhelming your connective tissue, which adapts more slowly than muscles as we get older. Once you're comfortable, you can dial up that intensity, but do it slowly, do it carefully. I'm Dr. Sanjay Gupta, helping you live a better life.
12: He's got ties. He's got socks. 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Treat your dad to a $5,000 basement barbecue or backyard upgrade. Pop gets to pick. 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

0: Blaine and Lauren, 96.3 WDVD. Okay, before we get to the $1,000 minute, Lauren, you got a shout out.
1: Yes, met a wonderful listener of ours last night at the Tigers game, Addison. Addison listens to the $1,000 minute every morning in the car with her mom. Today's her last day of fourth grade.
0: Yay.
1: She's graduating fourth grade. Her mom, Ashley, is also a teacher. Congrats to both of you on a great year. Have a great summer.
0: Yeah.
1: Thanks for listening.
0: We appreciate everybody, and thanks to all the teachers for all they do for us.
1: Yes.
0: Okay, let's get Alex on the line here, and let's play the $1,000 minute. Get 10 questions right in 60 seconds and win $1,000. Alex, how's it going?
2: Great. How are you?
0: Fantastic. All right, if you get stuck on any question, just say pass. If we have time, we'll come back to it, all right?
2: You bet.
1: All right, Alex, the timer starts right now. There are 360 degrees in a circle, true or false?
2: True.
1: Boston cream pie is the official dessert of what state?
2: Massachusetts.
1: Jim Henson created what cast of characters?
2: The Muppets.
1: How many pounds are in a ton?
2: 2,000.
1: Who was Walt Disney's favorite princess?
2: Cinderella.
1: What Bridgerton actor also starred in the movie Wicked?
2: Jonathan Bailey.
1: In Human Anatomy, what does the hallux refer to?
2: Pat.
1: Edie Falco's character in The Sopranos was?
2: Pat.
1: Whitney Houston covered I Will Always Love You, originally sung and written by?
2: Pat.
1: Anthophobia is the fear of flowers or ants?
2: Flowers.
1: And what is the hallux in your body?
2: Oh, I don't know. Pelvis.
1: Pelvis, you said. Okay. You got through all 10. Passed on a few. Let's go through your answers.
0: There are 360 degrees in a circle. True or false?
1: This is true.
0: Boston cream pie is the official dessert of what state?
1: Massachusetts.
0: Jim Henson created what cast of characters?
1: The Muppets.
0: How many pounds are in a ton?
1: 2,000.
0: Who was Walt Disney's favorite princess?
1: We put this on the socials. Cinderella.
0: What Bridgerton actor also starred in the Wicked movie?
1: Jonathan Bailey.
0: In Human Anatomy, what does the hallux refer to?
1: It's your big toe.
0: Edie Falco's character in The Sopranos?
1: Carmela Soprano.
0: Whitney Houston covered I Will Always Love You, originally sung and written by?
1: Dolly Parton.
0: Anthophobia is the fear of flowers or ants?
1: Flowers.
0: You got a grand total of 7 correct. And that means you are going to go to a concert. It's Josh Groban at Little Caesars Arena coming up in 15 days, June 25th. Congratulations, Alex.
2: Thank you so much.

0: I took my son Sly and his bestie Max. My friend Emily and I took them to their first ever Tigers game. And the rain and the storm and the delays did not slow us down.
1: Yeah, I was thinking about you when I had the delay pop up on my phone.
0: These boys had the times of their life. They were soaking wet. They were jumping in puddles. They ate the ice cream out of the helmet. I spent I would say over $100 on merch.
1: How much are those ice cream things going for?
0: Oh, I don't even know. Everything
1: did you keep
0: is
1: the
0: so
1: hat?
0: Wild. We have the hat. That's how we did it. My son wore the hat.
1: Because I kept my hat when I got the pierogi nachos, and now it's my ice cream cup at home.
0: It's a perfect little size. So we did all the things, all the merch. We had just so much fun. The first pitch was until 8:30. It was also honoring service men and women last night, which was really cool. And so they did a helicopter flyover after a beautiful national anthem. You take 2, 4, and 5-year-old boys who are obsessed with anything that moves, and they were just like gagged by these helicopters. We got to sit really close to the field because, you know, people kept leaving and coming and going, and we were just kind of sneaking around, and they're two little boys. Like, what usher is going to not let them just hang, you know? So we were all over the place, and poor Sly. I mean, I honestly thought neither one of them would care about baseball. Like, they were just Tiger Stadium is just so fun, and they were getting all the snacks and sugar and everything they wanted. But Sly was like really bummed. He's like, "When is the game, Mom? Like, when are we watching this game?
1: TikTok? What are we doing?"
0: So we did stay for a few innings. We did see a home run, but it was really all the pre stuff. And one of the things we did before the game, because we first got there, nobody could sit in their seats. There was thunderstorm warnings, so, you know, we parked kind of where you can see the little baseball Ferris wheel. And if you've listened to this show, I do not like heights. I do not go on Ferris wheels. And I saw the two boys looking at it, and Sly's like, "I'm not doing that thing." And I was like, "Oh,
1: thank God."
0: we walk in by the Ferris wheel, and he's like, "Mom, I want to do it." And I was like, "You do?" And he's like, "I want to do it." And his friend Max wanted nothing to do with it, so I couldn't even sneak him on with my friend. Do you know what I mean?
2: Yeah.
0: I was like, okay. And I thought, it'll be closed. There's thunderstorm warnings. They're not letting people sit in the seats. No, Ferris wheel still goes in a thunderstorm, people. And so we get in line, and I asked the woman, I said, "Is there a chance that you might be shutting this down?" And she's like, "I'll decide when it shuts down. I'm the person that will decide."
1: Does that cost money to do that?
0: $4 for the two of us.
1: Okay.
0: Add that to
2: really?
0: The bill.
2: All right.
0: Oh, yes.
2: Oh, my God.
0: So we get in line. We get on. The thunder is thundering as we're getting in our little baseball. Okay?
2: Oh, geez.
0: And I'm like, "We're going to die. We're going to die on a baseball Ferris wheel." But I'm mom, and I have to not be scared because my son is really excited, and this is something he's never done. And I'm like, "Okay, be brave, Lauren." And so we get on this thing, and of course, our baseball stops at the top. We literally can see everything. I'm like, "Just don't look down. Don't." My son's like looking over the side, rocking the ball. I'm like,
2: "Oh, yeah."
1: Did you get a seatbelt in those things?
0: No seatbelt.
1: Oh, God.
2: Oh, my God.
0: I'm like, "Sly, the sign says don't move or they'll kick us off." He goes, "They can't kick us off. We're in the sky."
1: Oh, my God.
0: So we're doing the Ferris wheel.
2: I love this so much for you.
0: So shook.
2: How petrified were you, Lauren?
0: I was just trying so hard not to look petrified because I just didn't want to scare him because I don't want to put that fear onto him. You know, he thought it was amazing.
2: Yeah.
0: And we're watching these thunder clouds roll, and I'm like, "Get us off this ride. Just get us off this ride." So we finally get down, and that was the scariest of it. The rest of the night was really actually pretty magical. So I didn't know they do this. And this is a PSA to other parents who might be taking your kid goes to their first game. They get a certificate. You get a little certificate that said, "It's my first Tigers game."
1: How do they know?
0: Well, you go up to them. And you say it's his first Tigers game.
1: Anywhere? Like, or is it
0: they
1: like
0: have the little customer relations tables, desks.
2: And right when you walk in,
0: These nice, like, you know, old school Tigers fans told us that because we were all kind of sheltered in place when we were eating the ice cream. And these really sweet couple, they were like, "Hey, is this their first game?" And we're like, "Yeah." And they're like, "You know, you can go over there and get a certificate." And I'm like, "Let's go." So they put their names on it and you get this little certificate that said it's their first game. And it was so sweet.
2: So cool.
0: And Sly walked around for the rest of the night and held up his certificate for everyone to see. He was so happy. I mean, we had a blast. Like, fear of heights aside, it was really fun. And we barely watched any baseball.
2: Lauren, I think your next move needs to be, because I know you go to Chicago quite a bit, you guys got to go to Navy Pier and go on that big Ferris wheel.
0: No, no, I'm done. Like, that's it.
1: That Ferris wheel is not even that high, too. And I don't know.
0: Yeah, my knees were knocking. It's not the height. It's just that they leave you up there.
1: Yeah.
0: Like, you're just stuck up there.
2: Yeah. And you're kind of rocking a little bit. And if it's windy, like it was last night.
0: Windy and dark and ominous. Yeah. Mm-hmm. I mean, you can really see a beautiful view of downtown. It just looked like there was crazy storms rolling in, which there were.
2: Good for you, though. Like, so, way to be a brave mom.
1: I'm just happy that you guys stayed. I thought for sure you guys would call it quits and go home, because it was like, I have the live score on my phone, and I'm like, it's still not going on right now. Yeah. Like, what's going on?
0: Yeah, well, I mean, my kid was determined to see some baseball, so we had to stay and watch a little, even though it was delayed.
1: Put him in T-ball now.
0: And it kind of worked out for us. seriously, he loved it. And it kind of worked out because it did start pouring again. And I was like, oh, they're going to tell the players they got to go in. They can't play in the rain. And so we just lied and left early, even though I think they continued to play.
1: Yeah, I got the final score on my phone at like 11:40. I looked because I get the final score so good that you guys didn't stay.
0: They had to stop again because the storms were just out of control. We drove home. It was crazy. So it was super fun. And you know, bring your kids to Comerica. It's a really fun place, even if you don't watch a stitch of baseball, you know?
2: Oh, absolutely. Yeah. But you're right about the cost. Holy cow.
0: Wild. I bought two souvenirs for Sly, and we had to get two souvenirs for Story, and I spent over $100.
2: Easily. Yeah. No, I get
0: just
2: it.
0: Just insane.
2: Great big money grab, but fun. Still, nonetheless.
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9: If you are struggling with substance abuse, alcohol, pills, whatever it may be, first of all, it's nothing to be ashamed of. We know addiction is a brain disease, and we also know getting into recovery can be tough. Also, in case this helps, I want to tell you about a new study out of Harvard School of Public Health, which found that spiritual belief, the idea of a steady religious practice, had a protective effect from addiction. Experts we talked to told us there were probably a few reasons why this might be the case. Number one, excessive drug and alcohol use would not be the norm in a religious community, and people want to fit in. Two, a belief in a higher power provides people with hope and solace, great foils for addiction. And three, and I think there's some merit to this, regular attendance in a faith community also provides connection. Just like in AA, camaraderie and social support is often what you need. I'm Dr. Sanjay Gupta, helping you live a better life.
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0: Timothée Chalamet steals a microphone in the middle of Manhattan, and Kaley Cuoco with a big life announcement. We will get into it all, but first, northbound 75, right around La Passance Road, there's a disabled vehicle in Monroe. Right lane is blocked. Stop and go from Outer Creek Road. Westbound 96 at Lavon. Road construction closing two left lanes, and that's your right now traffic.
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0: Well, big congratulations are in order for the New York Knicks. Oh, my goodness. When Taylor Swift is in the room and she is not the biggest story, you know it's a big deal. She was just one of the many celebrities who snagged courtside seats to greatness, a comeback to rival all comebacks when the New York Knicks nabbed game four from the Antonio Spurs. They ended up winning 107-106. Coming back from a 29-point deficit in a really dismal first three periods with 1 second left. OJ Anunoby, he orchestrated the huge comeback. 1.7 seconds, he inbounded to Jalen Brunson, who launched a deep three. And then when the shot was missed, he crashed the rim, getting it in. And the Knicks win. Madison Square Garden goes crazy. Taylor Swift arrived with the Haymes sisters, kind of surprising everybody that she was going to be at the game, considering she was just in L.A. the night before for the whole Toy Story thing. And they were so cute. They all had Knicks shirts on, but a different kind of Knicks. She was rocking a Stevie Nicks, spelled Nicks. One of the Haymes sisters had a Nickelback shirt, and the other one had a Nicole Kidman shirt. Mariska Hargitay, Timothée Chalamet, we'll get to him in a second. Jerry Seinfeld, Ben Stiller, Jimmy Fallon. Oh, and did you happen to see Scooter Braun and Sydney Sweeney sitting behind Taylor Swift? Because I did. They did not get courtside seats for this game. Back to Timothée Chalamet after the game. Obviously, New York City was just a big old party, including Timothy. He and Kylie Jenner were leaving Madison Square Garden when someone from Entertainment Tonight decided to try to ask him a question, and that didn't go the way they planned. He grabbed the microphone and started screaming and yelling with fans and having a great time. Obviously, Timothée Chalamet, one of the big regulars at Knicks courtside game. So just very, very exciting game in New York. The Knicks will now try to nab it in five in San Antonio on Friday. Okay, Kaley Cuoco, she is announcing another baby. She and her fiance Tom Pelfrey expecting baby girl number two. Very excited, she said, completing our little family. What a dream come true. She captioned a family photo on her Instagram yesterday in which they can be seen enjoying a gender reveal cake with the color pink inside. Kind of looks like that viral dot cake, by the way. The second time around, journey has been a little windier in many ways, she writes, but wow, we're so grateful for this moment. Little sissy on the way. Tom Pelfrey, girl dad for life. And they showed pictures of the two of them. She was showing off her bump and, of course, showing off their daughter. And Cardi B made a discovery that many of us have known about for a long time because her daughter said, "Mom, I'm taking you to Five Below." She had never been to a Five Below, and she said her daughter Culture repeatedly asked to go there. So she documented the experience with a live Instagram story expressing shock at the discount retailer's offering. She said, "I'm gagged. I've never before been to this store, and there's nothing like 99 cents for good cosmetic." She said, "I am going crazy." She said in the video that she spent almost $1,000 at a Five
2: Below. She should have went to, she would have been on the floor when she found out Five Below, when it was actually Five Below.
0: Exactly.
2: It's not even Five Below anymore.
0: Exactly. She and her daughter Culture nabbed some SpongeBob things, a lot of cosmetics. She said she will be back. Endorsement launching. And that's Lauren's hit list.
1: We can't fix the roads, but we can fix your mood.
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1: Finding this out at some point in life, and they were like, yeah, play it by ear. Like, that makes sense. I'm like, no, it actually doesn't. I don't know why this makes more sense.
2: Because you're hearing things? I don't know.
1: Maybe, I don't know.
3: It's a musical reference.
1: Right, which that would make sense, but people don't use it as a musical reference.
3: No,
1: they use
3: don't.
1: It as like, are you going to take that doctor's appointment or not? I don't know. I'll play it by ear. What? Yeah.
3: Somebody said, I was in my 30s when I realized cease and assist was actually cease and desist. They thought it was cease and assist.
2: Oh.
1: I watched too much Law and Order. I already knew what that was a long time ago.
3: Are there any phrases that you've been doing wrong your whole life?
1: I'm sure if I thought about it. But, I mean, like I said, wheelbarrow, just found that out. I don't think I can ever go backwards.
2: Right, I'll still say
1: it's forever a wheelbarrow.
2: Yeah.
3: Some people say up and at them. Like, who the heck is at them? It's up and at them.
1: Mm.
3: Yeah. My brother thought that the people that lived beside us were our next store neighbors.
2: Oh, yeah.
1: Oh, wow.
3: Next door neighbors. Another guy said, holier than hell instead of holier than thou. Until somebody finally corrected him.
2: I mean, maybe you are holier than hell.
3: You know what? Chances are you probably are. Okay, coming up this morning, we'll give you a shot at $1,000 at 7:35 with the $1,000 Minute.
1: Northbound 75, we do have a disabled vehicle at Otter Creek. The right lane is blocked. Traffic is getting by in the left lane only in Monroe. And that's your Right Now Traffic.
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1: Blaine and Lauren, 96.3 WDVD at 620. We do have a heat advisory again today. Mostly sunny, chance of showers and thunderstorms, high 94, but it's going to feel like 102 at times. 74 right now in Detroit. Are you going to be watching the World Cup today? It's kicking off today.
2: I am. We're all in our house. Yeah. I'm really excited about it. Sly is excited to watch it. So I'm going to try to watch as much as I can. Team USA doesn't suck. I really do. I want them to be good. I know.
3: The rumors.
2: And we're hosting the most games. Yeah. You know, yep. I think it's all across the whole thing. It's USA, Canada, Mexico. We're hosting all of these games. And it's like, I hope our team isn't awful. I do want to get a jersey.
3: What jersey?
2: Yeah. I don't know.
3: Lionel Messi jersey?
2: Maybe.
3: Who's the other guy? Cristiano Ronaldo.
2: Ronaldo, yeah. He's good looking. Yeah, I mean, I don't know. Mm-hmm. But yeah, I'm definitely excited to watch.
1: Have either of you ever been to a soccer match? Like a
3: DC FC game?
1: Like something like that?
3: I have not.
2: Okay. I went once in Miami quite some time ago. Yeah, it was fun. It's wild. I would love to go over in Europe.
1: Mm-hmm. Yeah.
2: I mean, I think it would be incredible.
1: My son did a semester abroad at some point in England, and he went to a match in Scotland, and he said it was unreal. The energy, the amount of beer that was getting drunk, he said it was just the most insane party.
3: Go ahead.
1: New Year's Day or New Year's Eve, you know what I mean?
3: I really enjoy all of the videos that, you know, of the American experience that everybody's getting. Like, they showed the videos of, there was a game last night, I'm guessing it was like preliminary stuff, at Auburn Stadium, where Auburn University plays. Mm-hmm. And they did the whole like flyover, and they, you know, showed all that, and everybody was like freaking out over it. And they're like, this is American stadiums. Like, this is crazy. Yeah. And then there was another guy who did a video, I think it was a little bit shade, but in Tampa Bay, where they're like, why is there a boat in the middle of the stadium? Like, the whole Tampa Bay Buccaneers. And they're like, well, funny you say that.
1: Yeah,
2: it's cool. Yeah. I think it's cool.
1: It just looks like a lot of fun. Now, am I a big soccer fan? No, but am I going to watch? Absolutely. I mean, and there's going to be tons of matches between now and, I think it's July 19th is when it all wraps up.
2: And they're doing a Super Bowl style halftime show for the final. Yes. You got Madonna, you got Shakira, mm-hmm. BTS. Like, they're going all in, and they're definitely giving football the American treatment, like you said, Veronica. And I think it's exciting.
1: They're going to have watch parties. Detroit City FC is sponsoring some watch parties, including tomorrow at Campus Martius, and then another one coming up a week from tomorrow at Campus Martius as well. So, you know, if you want to get in the spirit of it. Plus, there's lots of bars in Metro Detroit. I know Sean O'Callaghan's in Plymouth had like a preliminary watch party at one of their, you know, for one of the matches, and the place was packed. I saw a video online. It looked like a great time.
2: Well, soccer's a bar sport. I used to work in bars, and I worked at an Irish bar for years, so we would have the early morning soccer matches, mm-hmm. and I'd have to be there at 4 a.m. to set up. There'd be a line, and we start serving pints at 5, mm-hmm. and I mean, people are just kegs and eggs and having a blast, and it's such a good crowd. I always feel like the soccer crowd in a bar, you're always going to mm-hmm. have fun. Like, it's just great.
1: 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How many people had to be rescued last night in Detroit? We'll tell you all about it coming up at 6:40 on 96.3 WDVD.

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4: 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Thank you for listening this morning. Hang out with my buddy Dave Fuller, if you dare, this afternoon from 2 to 7 on 96.3 WDVD.

0: Blaine and Lauren, 96.3 WDVD. It is Thursday, 6:42, and that ribbon-cutting ceremony at the new Gordie Howe Bridge may be delayed. This is according to a story in the Detroit Free Press. Two sources confirmed that it could be delayed. The delay is being described as a hiccup, not a crisis. In addition, on Wednesday, Canadian Prime Minister Mark Carney said that there could be a delay. As of now, officially at least, the plan is to have the ceremony tomorrow morning and then open the bridge to traffic on Monday. Stay tuned for more info on that. 12 people were rescued Wednesday night after several sailboats overturned near Belle Isle in rough weather. 20 people were part of a group on 7 different boats. 5 of the boats overturned. Detroit Fire and Police handled the rescues with help from people on the beach. No injuries were reported, and crews stayed on the site until everyone was accounted for. But, you know, some rough weather for sailboats. Tarek Skubal could be back on the mound as soon as maybe tomorrow, maybe Saturday, for the Tigers, which is great news because at least so far this month, the teams have been doing pretty well after digging themselves into a hole. He could pitch, like I said, as soon as tomorrow or Saturday in Cleveland. Okay, we have a heat advisory. Mostly sunny, chance of showers and thunderstorms today. High 94, but it's going to feel at times like 102. 74 right now in Detroit at 96.3 WDVD.
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16: 20 years ago, the average attention span was about 2.5 minutes. Today, it's just 47 seconds. Pretty disconcerting. That's according to new research out of UC Irvine. 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We can blame technology and the world around us. 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

Blaine and Lauren, 96.3 WDVD. Okay, today, another hot day in the Motor City. So we're going to talk summer cocktails. What is your favorite summer cocktail? 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

0: Chalamet steals a microphone, and Harry Styles and Zoe Kravitz just take a big step forward in their relationship. We'll get into it, but first, southbound 275 at M14. Accident on the right shoulder. We do have delays at westbound 94 and Rotunda. Road construction closed in the right lane there. And that's your Right Now traffic.
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0: Hit List. History was made at Madison Square Garden in the heart of New York City last night. The largest comeback in NBA playoff history. The New York Knicks came back from a 29-point deficit to win Game 4 of the NBA Finals with 1.2 seconds to spare, beating the San Antonio Spurs 107-106 after a dismal, and I watched, dismal first three periods. Grown men like my husband shedding tears. I couldn't sleep because my cortisol was through the roof. Celebrity fans were feeling it too. Taylor Swift with the Haim sisters showed up, punning hard, rocking shirts that said Stevie Nicks, spelled like the Knicks, Nickelback, and Nicole Kidman. She even lent one to her good friend and Knicks fanatic, Mariska Hargitay, amongst other New York Knicks celebrities there. Scooter Braun and Sydney Sweeney, that's awkward, sitting three rows behind Taylor. We also got a hug between Taylor Swift and Kylie Jenner because sports brings people together. After the game, which was also watched by Jimmy Fallon, Jerry Seinfeld, Fat Joe, Larry David, and other Knicks regulars, Timothée Chalamet stole a microphone from a reporter at Entertainment Tonight who was just trying to get a quote and ran it through the streets of Manhattan. The Knicks and San Antonio Spurs will play Game 5 in Texas Saturday. Fans wanting Taylor to travel for the game. She's now been to two Knicks wins in the finals. She could be the good luck charm that they need. Pat McAfee, also excited about the win last night, is on the verge of making $60 million per year with his new deal with ESPN, which would make him ESPN's highest paid employee ever. Stephen A. Smith, for example, Troy Aikman, and Kirk Herbstreit currently make around 20 mil. Pat McAfee's current deal, which is a 5-year, $85 million contract signed in 23, pays him personally about $17 million per year, plus massive separate multi-million dollar budget to cover his crew, show, and guests like Aaron Rodgers. The deal is close to being done. Kaley Cuoco and Tom Pelfrey are about to be parents again. And it's another girl completing our little family, Kaley writes on a very cute Instagram carousel of bump pics, family pics. She continues, what a dream come true. She says, this second time around journey has been a little windier in many ways, but wow, we're so grateful for this moment. Little sissy on the way. Tommy Pelfrey, girl dad for life. She also shared sweet photos of herself showing off her baby bump with her daughter Matilda, who was born in March of 2023, right after Kaley and Tom announced that they were a couple. Speaking of couples, Zoe Kravitz and Harry Styles seemingly taking another step. Matching tattoos. This one's kind of permanent, unless you like lasers. She just shared a teaser for her upcoming British Vogue cover on social media, which provides a first glimpse at a tattoo she shares with her fiancé, Harry Styles. This is your 24-hour warning, British Vogue's issue's almost here, the magazine captioned. The black and white photo of Zoe's back with a lot of tattoos. One tattoo reads, "Let it rip." Now, fans notice Harry has the same phrase on the back of his right arm above a palm tree when he kicked off his tour in Europe. It's not yet known what the phrase means to the couple, although it is a very popular phrase from one of my favorite shows, The Bear. Maybe they're Bear fans. And that's Lauren's Hit List.
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0: Blaine and Lauren, 96.3 WDVD, a very hot day ahead of us today. Heat advisory, mostly sunny, chance of showers and thunderstorms later this afternoon. It's going to get up to about 94, but it might feel like 102. Right now it's 73 in Detroit. So with the hot weather in mind, let's do a blind top five as we get ready for summer and summer cocktails.
1: Yeah, so I will give you five cocktails in no particular order, and you must rank them, not without knowing what comes next, all right?
0: Okie doke.
1: All right, a spicy marg.
2: Ugh, number one, all day.
1: That's a good one.
2: On the rocks?
1: Yes.
2: Yeah, all day.
1: I don't like frozen margaritas.
2: Me neither.
1: Not my favorite.
2: Leave it to the kids.
1: Yeah.
2: Without the alcohol.
1: Right.
0: I'll go number three on that one.
1: Okay.
0: Okay.
1: The orange beer of your choosing. So think Oberon, Blue Moon type of drink.
0: Number one.
2: I'll do a three on that one. I'm not a beer girl, but I do like a wheaty ale in the summer.
1: Mm-hmm. Okay. A tequila sunrise.
2: Hell yeah. That reminds me of being at a wedding. I'm going to put that at number four.
0: Same. I'm going number four on that.
1: Tequila sunrises. That's what whenever we would go to Mexico as a family, that was like the first drink of the day for my parents.
2: Yeah.
1: They love a tequila sunrise. Lauren, you're going to be so mad. An Aperol spritz.
2: Number two, baby. I'm good with that. Because usually it goes spicy marg into Aperol spritz, repeat.
1: Oh, okay. That's the order of operations. That's the PEMDAS.
2: Yes.
0: What's in this, Lauren? What's in the spritz for you?
2: It's Aperol, and then you can spritz it with champagne. You can spritz it with a sparkling wine. You could spritz it with seltzer
1: Aperol's
2: if you want to.
1: Is the orange part of it, isn't
2: yes,
1: it?
2: Yes, Aperol is a liqueur.
1: Okay. Yeah.
2: So it tastes like grapefruit. So I like Aperol spritzes better than mimosas because they're less sweet and you get a little more alcohol because Aperol has alcohol in it.
1: Interesting.
2: Or you could add Aperol to your mimosa and that's really good too.
0: Like I said that. I'm putting it at number five.
1: What did you put yours at?
2: Two.
1: Two? Okay.
2: Two.
1: And finally, a Miami Vice.
2: Yes, number five. Only for the headache you'll have in the morning.
1: Oh, God. Gosh.
0: And the only spot I have open is two, so that's where it's going. What's in a Miami Vice? I've never had one.
1: It's a pina colada mixed with a strawberry daiquiri.
0: Oh, God.
2: And it's even better if you get
0: that's
2: it from
0: a
2: wall.
1: Yeah.
2: If you go to the bar in Miami and you can get them from a wall.
1: Yeah.
2: They're so good.
1: I introduced John to a Miami Vice because he did not know what a Miami Vice was when we went to Mexico for a wedding. And he was hooked. Absolutely hooked.
2: Did he feel like crap the next day?
1: No, he's like... He's weird.
0: Resilient.
1: Yeah.
0: Okay, Veronica, what would your number one be out of this list of five different drinks?
1: I'd have to go with a spicy margarita.
0: Spicy
1: I'm a tequila gal.
2: Mm-hmm.
1: Yeah. Especially on a patio. Bonus points. Bonus points if it's on a patio.
2: Well, and here's my hot margarita take. I don't necessarily need anything on the rim, but I will put the tahini and or salt in the drink.
1: Yeah,
2: I sprinkle it at the top of the drink and kind of let it settle, and I really enjoy
1: sometimes
2: that.
1: If I just get like a regular margarita, I will ask them to rim it with tahini.
2: Yes,
1: so it's just like the margarita itself maybe isn't spicy, but the rim is spicy.
2: Yeah, but I get lazy at home and I'm tired of like rimming glasses, so I just started adding it into the drink, and now I'm like it's kind of good this way too.
1: Oh yeah, definitely for sure.
0: You've come up with a Lauren spicy margarita.
1: Yes,
0: come up with. All right, $1,000 minute coming up at 7:35.

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0: Southbound 275 at M14. That incident has been cleared, but we're still seeing a little bit of delay. Northbound 275 at Ann Arbor Road and M14. Slow go there as well. And that's right now traffic.
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0: Blaine and Lauren, 96.3 WDVD. Nelly, it's going to be another hot day today. Heat advisory, mostly sunny, chance of showers, thunderstorms, 94 later this afternoon, and it's going to feel like 102 at times, 73 right now in Detroit. So I'm at our place in Minnesota this week. And the last time we were here, the last day that we were here, the air conditioner died, which is so annoying. So long story short, we had to get it replaced. And while we were not here, that was when they could come and do the work. So to do that, we had to allow the guy to get in, and we have a door code on our condo. So Colleen gave the door code to the guy, and he fixed and did all the stuff, and everything's fine. So when we got here for this trip, I'm like, okay, we need to change the door code. Colleen's like, I really don't want to. I'm like, there's a dude running around the Twin Cities right now who anytime he wants can just walk into our condo and just, like, you know, help himself to whatever. And she's like, no, but it's a great code. I love the combination. I'm like, girl,
1: you drive me crazy. I mean, he works for a reputable company, I would assume.
0: Yeah.
1: So he probably doesn't want to lose his job. I mean, it's not like he just hired a random stranger off the street. I doubt he's going to be interested to come back. Like, are you hiding gold in there that he might have spotted? Like, why would he come back?
0: I got this awesome studio equipment. I mean, maybe that.
1: Did he see it?
0: Yeah, he had to walk right past it.
1: I don't know. I mean,
2: does anybody really? I mean, is he going to start a podcast?
1: Yeah, like, is he a radio guy? I don't know.
2: Is that his side
0: gig? Air conditioning podcast.
2: I don't know if he's going to be selling your very old, dingy board that you keep saying doesn't work very well.
1: Yeah, exactly. We've experienced your radio equipment there.
2: You literally said earlier this week, I have to change the volume. It's going to sound a little staticky.
1: Yeah, I think you're
0: fair
1: good.
0: Enough.
1: I mean, you're talking to the wrong person. I never changed our codes when we moved into our house.
0: Really?
1: I have codes for the doors. I have codes for the garage. We were supposed to change them. We never did. So who knows who has my code? I don't know how many people before me used that code.
0: Right.
1: So you're talking to the wrong girl.
0: Oh, my gosh.
2: I didn't even change. You know how you're supposed to change your keys?
0: You're supposed to change the locks and everything when you buy a place.
2: I haven't done that. Been there for
1: it's a lot of work.
2: 7 years.
1: There's a lot of... I haven't hung a picture. Let me get to that first.
2: Yeah, right. Yeah.
0: Lauren, I love it. 866-298-9630. I mean, like, if you're in my shoes, do you change the door code? I mean, Colleen loves the number. My wife's a bit of a numerologist, I guess. I don't know. She just likes certain number combinations. I think I told you guys a story. When we first got our phone, like, landline in Detroit, she was like, oh, that's a horrible number. Ask him to change it.
2: Yeah.
0: And I did, and then I got a better number. And now we don't use it, but, oh, yeah, we still have the number. It's so dumb. Like,
1: People like certain numbers because they're easier to remember. You know, people use certain passwords, certain number combinations. So I think that that's pretty normal. You know what I mean?
2: Yeah.
1: I would never change my phone number just because it's been my number for so long.
2: Right.
1: I can't even fathom having to deal with changing it and giving it to people. No, thank you.
0: We have a door code for our garage, and my next door neighbor / drummer Matt has it. Other than that, I don't think anybody else has it.
2: I have an alarm system in my house, and I have my code, and I have 3 additional codes that I have given other people. Yeah, so, like, I have mine. John has his own code. My parents have their own code because I want them to remember it. Mm-hmm. And then I have a generic code that I give to people. Like, when I had a girlfriend of mine watch my dog, I gave her the generic one.
1: Yeah.
2: And I can erase, change, add. I don't know if there's a limit, but... That's what's nice, because you can give it to people. Like, when John moved into my house, I said, give me a 4-digit number that you're going to remember.
1: Yeah.
2: And that's what I made his code.
1: But that's not to get in.
2: Yeah, that's just to set the alarm off.
1: To set the alarm off,
0: Interesting. I didn't even know that was an exception or, a possibility.
2: Mm-hmm. Yeah. I wonder if you can add an additional code to that door for, like, purposes like that.
0: I bet we could. I mean, it sounds like we should be able to do that.
2: Did you install it yourself, or did it come with...
0: No, it was already here when we got here, and we just changed it the second we moved in.
2: You should look in to see if you can add additional codes.
0: Right. 866-298-9630. 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

0: 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Have you ever accidentally swallowed something that you should not have? Once I was taking a medication for athlete's foot, and it looks like a toothpaste thing, and it was kind of dark, and I started brushing my teeth with it, and I was like, "Whoa, what the hell is this?" And I spit it out, so I didn't really ingest much of it. This story, though, this is different. A woman on TikTok is going viral because she recently swallowed something she wasn't supposed to. And she didn't realize it until she sat down in her car. And she sat down in her car, and it said on her car's, you know, like CarPlay or whatever, that the AirPod, her AirPod, was connected. But she was like, wait a second, I don't have my AirPods. And then she thought, she realized that she, instead of grabbing her vitamins from the table, inadvertently added an AirPod to the pile. She swallowed an AirPod. So then she called poison control, and they basically said, well, you're just going to have to wait for it to pass. Go to urgent care if you, you know, if you're in any pain. She kept posting updates over the next few days, and her followers anxiously awaited the good news from her bowels, but it never came.
1: Wow. I mean, I have AirPods. They're not that small. I don't know if I could mistake one for a vitamin.
2: And why aren't they right? in the case?
1: Well, mine are never. I don't even know where my case is, so I get that.
2: How do you charge them?
1: Well, I have like a special flat thing that charges a bunch of things, and you can stick those on there.
2: Oh, so
1: I lost my case a long time ago.
2: Oh, my God. I don't know how you keep them. I can't.
1: They're wild and free. But yeah, I mean, they're unless there's a new, is there a new generation that doesn't have the long part?
0: Where they it's got to be.
2: No, I think they're, I don't know.
1: They still have the long part? Because I don't know how you could do that.
2: Yeah.
1: Wonder how many vitamins she was taking at once. Does it say?
0: It doesn't say, no.
2: Those vitamins are pretty big sometimes.
1: Yeah, that so is maybe. True.
0: And the thing is while she was trying to pass it, she was taking laxatives and she was getting stressed. So her stomach was all messed up, but it wasn't because of the AirPod. It was more because of the laxatives. She eventually went to the doctor, got an x-ray to figure out whether or not it was still inside her. And they're like, you must have passed it without seeing it.
1: Well, aren't there two the lithium ion batteries in those? Because they have batteries. I mean, they could be very, very dangerous.
2: Yeah, right. Either they do or the charger, like the case does, one of the two.
1: Yeah. I would be freaking out as well. I'd be trying to get that thing out.
2: Yeah, what if it like shocks you?
1: Yeah, or they, you know, swallowing batteries can kill you.
2: Yeah.
1: Because they can burn through right through your stuff. So, yeah.
0: Oof. She's lucky she's okay.
1: So she doesn't know if it actually came out.
0: Well, she never saw it, but when they did the x-ray, they're like, well, it's not in you. So it must have come out.
1: That's wild.
2: I wonder how long from when she swallowed it to when she realized, like when she got in the car and said it was connected. How long of a time?
0: I think it was, I'm just kind of scanning. I think it was like day five. That's when she went to the doctor for the x-ray.
1: That feels so weird.
0: Oh my gosh.
1: I need more about what goes on with this girl.
0: What goes on? All right, let's play the $1,000 minute.
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0: Blaine and Lauren, 96.3 WDVD. All right, let's give away $1,000. You got to earn it, though. Get 10 questions right in 60 seconds, and you win the $1,000 minute. We've got Michael in South Lyon. Good morning. How you doing, Michael?
1: I'm doing fine.
0: Awesome.
1: Pretty happy.
0: All right, man. Well, let's see if we can lead to a little more happiness. If you get stuck on any question, just say pass, and if we have time, we'll come back to it, okay?
1: Good deal.
2: All right, okay. Michael, the timer starts right now. Who won game 4 of the NBA Finals last night?
1: Pass.
2: What? Pass. Caterpillars turn into?
1: Butterflies.
2: Koalas mainly eat this type of leaf.
1: Eucalyptus.
2: Michael Jordan and Bugs Bunny start together in?
1: Space Jam.
2: Which Friends character was Courteney Cox originally asked to play?
1: Pass.
2: What land animal has the most powerful bite, a hippopotamus or a lion?
1: Hippopotamus.
2: The first ever three-colored stoplight came from what U.S. city?
1: Philadelphia.
2: What part of a horse's body is called the frog?
1: It's part of their foot, actually their hoof.
2: An adult female sheep is called?
1: Ewe.
2: Rachel Reed wrote the book series that this steamy hockey TV series is based on. You said pass?
1: Yeah.
2: All right. All right, you got through all 10 right at the buzzer. Let's go through your answers.
0: Okay, who won game 4 of the NBA Finals last night?
2: That would be the New York Knicks, 107-106.
0: Caterpillars turn into?
2: Butterflies.
0: Koalas mainly eat this type of leaf.
2: Eucalyptus.
0: Michael Jordan and Bugs Bunny star together in what movie?
2: Space Jam.
0: Which Friends character was Courteney Cox originally asked to play?
2: Rachel.
0: What land animal has the most powerful bite, a hippo or a lion?
2: Hippopotamus.
0: The first ever three-colored stoplight came from what U.S. city?
2: Detroit.
0: What part of a horse's body is called the frog?
2: The underside of the hoof.
0: An adult female sheep is called?
2: An ewe.
0: And Rachel Reed wrote the book series that this steamy hockey TV series is based on.
2: Heated Rivalry.
0: All right, so you got a grand total of 6 out of 10. That means you win a pair of tickets to see Josh Groban at Little Caesars Arena. Congratulations.
1: Well, thank you.
0: Thank you.
1: The frog is on the bottom of the hoof. I thought I got that one right.
2: You did. Veronica hit the wrong button, but she fixed it.
0: Yep.
1: Naughty, naughty. I'm okay.
0: All right. Thanks, Michael. Okay. Appreciate you listening.
2: All right. We do have delays. Northbound 75 at Grand River. Accident on the right shoulder. Westbound 96 at Lavon. Road construction closing 2 left lanes. And that's your right now traffic.
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7:53, it's Blaine and Lauren, 96.3 WDVD. Okay, big event this weekend. Lauren's going to be involved with it. It's Little Guide Detroit, and we'll get the full scoop with Carrie Doman coming up at 8:05 on 96.3.

0: microphone and runs through the streets of Manhattan. And Harry Styles and Zoe Kravitz just take a big step forward into a permanent relationship. We'll get into it. But first, southbound 75 at 11 Mile. Road construction closing three left lanes there. Stop and go from 12 Mile. We do have delays at northbound 75 in Grand River. Accident on the right shoulder. And that's your right now traffic.
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0: Well, history was made at Madison Square Garden last night in the middle of New York City. The largest comeback in NBA playoff history. The New York Knicks came back from a 29-point deficit to win Game 4 of the NBA Finals with 1.2 seconds to spare, beating the San Antonio Spurs 107-106 after a dismal first three periods. It was bad. I was watching. Grown men like my husband were crying. I could not sleep after this win because my cortisol was through the roof. Celebrity fans were feeling it too, and the whole city of New York still partying. Taylor Swift just showed up with the Haim sisters sat courtside. They were punning, rocking shirts that said Stevie Nicks, spelled like the Knicks, Nickelback, and Nicole Kidman, and even led one to her good friend and Knicks fanatic Mariska Hargitay, who was on hand for her second game at the Garden. Amongst other New York Knicks celebrities were Scooter Braun and Sydney Sweeney. Scooter Braun, lifelong Knicks fan, had his family in the house. They were sitting three rows behind Taylor. Awkward. And we also got a hug between Taylor Swift and Kylie Jenner 10 years after Taylor had a big old beef with Kylie's sister. Sports bringing people together. After the game, watched by Jimmy Fallon, Jerry Seinfeld, Larry David, and other New York Knicks regulars, like, of course, Spike Lee. Timothy Chalamet stole a mic from someone at Entertainment Tonight and took it to the crowd and took it to the streets, and none of it could air on Entertainment Tonight because there were a lot of F words. The Knicks and San Antonio Spurs will play Game 5 in Texas Saturday. Fans wanting Taylor to travel for the game. She's now 2-for-2 in Knicks wins in the finals. Both games she's been to, the one in Ohio and New York, they've won, so she could be the good luck charm they need. Staying in the sports world, Pat McAfee, he is on the brink of a $60 million per year deal with ESPN, which would make him the highest ESPN paid employee ever. For a little context, ESPN greats like Stephen A. Smith, Troy Aikman, and Kirk Herbstreit make around $20 million per year. Pshaw, Pat McAfee says. However, his current deal, which is 5 years, $85 million, which was signed in 2023, pays Pat $17 of that personally, and then the other money goes to budget to cover his show, his production crew, and of course, pay those guests like Aaron Rodgers to keep coming back every week and make headlines. Pat's current contract with ESPN is set to expire, and this new deal is set to be inked this week, they say. Big congratulations in order for Kaley Cuoco and Tom Pelfrey. They're about to be parents again, and it's another baby girl. Completing our little family, Kaley captured pictures on Instagram. What a dream come true. She posted pictures of her baby bump. She posted pictures of she and Tom cutting into a gender reveal cake, showing that it is, in fact, a baby girl they're expecting this year. And, of course, their daughter, Matilda, who was born in March of 2023, in the photos as well. She also called actor Tom Pelfrey girl dad for life. Zoe Kravitz and Harry Styles are engaged and looks like they've got some permanent plans, like ink permanent. They have matching tattoos. Eagle-eyed fans on social media noticed when Zoe's British Vogue cover was previewed. And we see in the pictures Zoe's back, which is covered in tattoos. One of them reading, "Let it rip." Well, Harry has that same tattoo above his right arm, on his right arm above a palm tree. Fans noticed that one when he kicked off his current tour together in Europe. Now, not yet known what the phrase means, however, it is a very famous phrase from the show The Bear. Maybe they're The Bear fans like myself. And that's Lauren's hit list.
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0: is Friday. 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However, right now, we'd like to send you on a trip, and we'll cover the airfare, the hotel, and the tickets.
1: Yeah. All you have to do is text the national keyword ALONE to 95819 right now. Go see Doja Cat as she takes her Tour Ma Vie nationwide. You're also going to be in the VIP lounge with snacks and drinks. Text the keyword ALONE to 95819 right now.
0: Okay, big event this weekend in Troy with Little Guide Detroit, and Carrie Doman stops by for a visit. Good morning, Carrie. How you doing?
2: I'm well. Good morning. I am excited. We are very excited about, Saturday is our first event of the season. Little Guide, we talk about all the events, all the happenings, all the things to do with your kids throughout Metro Detroit. But three times a year, we host our own event. Mm-hmm. And this is our first one. So we are doing this one. It's called Safety Day. It's completely free for families to come join us. We're doing it in partnership and at Children's Hospital of Michigan. So they're our partner in the event and their host. And that is at their Troy location. The big building that looks like a Lego? The
1: yes.
2: big colorful
1: yes.
2: building in Troy?
1: Every time
2: that's
1: I get
2: it.
1: Off Big Beaver to go to the mall, I always yeah. see it.
2: Yep. So that's where we'll be Saturday from 9 to 11. Again, this is completely free. And this is just a fun way for us to come offline, see all of our followers and your followers join us in person, and also bring together all of our favorite partners. So we'll have free kids bike helmets, which are donated from Gardner White
1: that's
2: Furniture.
1: That's incredible.
2: I know.
1: Really
2: come
1: is.
2: Early. It's while they last. They will go fast. So free kids bike helmets. And then you can.

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2: Dolls, what I'm trying to say.
3: Yeah, yeah,
2: they
3: yeah.
2: colored dolls, and the dolls were then donated to the kids at Children's Hospital.
3: Oh, nice.
2: So there's just so many different hands-on activities and activations that we'll be having. And again, we'll have the Detroit Fire Department will be there with their ladder truck. They always raise the ladder That's all so cool. the way up. Panda One.
4: That is so cool.
2: I know.
3: And
2: it
3: something
2: is.
3: Else I that I love about this, and I know other parents of young ones will love about this, it's 9 to 11.
2: Yeah.
3: Because that's the afternoon in my house, so I love an early something to do to get the energy out, to get the kids out of the house and have a place to go is awesome.
2: Exactly.
3: And before it gets super hot on Saturday, too, so that's a great time of day to be out.
2: I know, and we're going to pick up Absopure is generously donated water, so I'm going after this to pick up the water and drop off.
4: That's awesome.
2: But, yeah, so it's 9 to 11. You're absolutely right. These kids are up. They're ready. We always tell our vendors, be ready, because everyone, these families are up and at it.
5: Yeah. 9 o'clock on the dot.
2: That's when time doesn't matter. Yes, time has no matter here on Saturday. So, yes, we invite everyone. Please, it is free, but we do ask that you register. Go to littleguidedetroit.com. We have an Eventbrite page as well. Register, let us know, and then tomorrow we'll also be sending out the confirmation email of like where to park, where to go, all the things.
4: Right.
2: So please register, but it is free. Join us, show up. We're going to have a fun time. And you guys are going to be there.
3: Yes, I cannot wait. I'm going to come. I'm debating on bringing mine or not. I think I am. I brought them to Backpack Day.
2: Yeah.
3: And I brought them to when we stuffed the backpacks. The
2: Kroger
3: love
2: event,
3: coming.
2: We're going to do that again.
3: Yeah,
2: in
3: they
2: August.
3: Love coming to a little guide event. But, you know, then I'm just like wrangling two little ones. So I'm on the fence.
2: Speaking of Kroger, they're coming with their 7 foot tall grocery cart because we are also collecting cereal as part of the cereal drive. Thank you for reminding me
3: of that.
2: You're
3: very welcome.
2: So bring a box of cereal. This is a free event, but if you can, please bring a box of cereal. What we're doing is collecting cereal boxes to donate to Gleaners as part of the Children's Hospital of Michigan's their cereal drive that they do every start of the summer. And basically what their goal is that as summer starts, a lot of the lunch programs at school ends.
3: Yeah.
2: And so an easy win for kids who are not receiving those school provided lunches and snacks is everyone loves cereal. Mm-hmm. And so we're trying to collect to donate. And so please bring a box of cereal that would warm our hearts and make all of this worthwhile. And then throw it. See if you can loft it into the 7 foot shopping cart from Kroger. I'm excited to see this. First time I'm going to see this giant cart.
3: Yeah.
2: So
4: this is going to be a great event. You guys do such a good job. And Carrie, you and your team, big thank you for what you guys do every week at littleguidedetroit.com. If you're not following them on social media and you have a family, what are you waiting for? You should follow them because they're really good and they're going to give you a lot of great ideas for things to do every single weekend, even the really dull weekends in January and February. They've always got fun stuff for people to do. A lot of times that stuff is free, like this event, but this is definitely an event you don't want to miss. Lauren's going to be there with or without her kids. It's a game time decision.
3: Game time.
4: We'll see how that goes.
3: We're going to be there and we're going to have some tunes and we're going to be rocking out. We had the entire event at the back to school backpack day last year on the Riverwalk. Mm-hmm. Everybody was jamming to Golden.
2: Yeah.
3: And they just kept coming up to our table and asking for Huntrix and Golden over and over again. And the boys just kept playing it. It was great. It was so fun. So we'll have a dance party at our tent as well.
2: Love it.
4: Sweet. 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We appreciate it.
2: Thank you.
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0: Blaine and Lauren, 96.3 WDVD, 822, super hot day today. Heat advisory, going to be sunny, getting up to 94, going to feel like, I don't know, like 102 again today. There's a chance of showers and thunderstorms in the afternoon. Today is also day one of the FIFA World Cup taking place in North America, Canada, USA, Mexico. So a few things. The team that's most likely to win, according to ESPN, is Spain. Another thing is they banned the vuvuzela, those horns that we used to hear all the time.
1: Too loud.
0: Are soccer players is the soccer look the hottest look?
1: What do you mean, the players?
0: Soccer players are hot.
1: Jerseys. It's funny. I was saying to Veronica off air, sports are sportsing right now with all the exciting sports things happening and the FIFA World Cup being one of them. I'm seeing a lot of jerseys out there and people just rocking them. And I was listening to one of my single girly podcasts the other day and they were talking about what's the sexiest jersey on a guy or girl. And they all voted on that podcast that soccer wins, guys or girls. And I started thinking about it and I was like, yeah, I guess so. Cause they kind of have the most like shape to them. I love a colorful jersey. I kind of agree. I think when girls rock like the crop top soccer jerseys, I think it's super cute too. A guy in a soccer jersey is never a bad thing. So yeah. However, my husband, who's a huge Knicks fan, was rocking his old school Knicks jersey last night, and he wore it once we got home. He didn't wear it. We started the game at a bar.
2: He went home and turned it on.
1: Didn't put it on. And I'm like, you should have worn it out. Like, you look hot. Pitt's out. It's June. Like, let's go. Right. And I was feeling it. I was feeling it him in his basketball jersey.
0: Did you guys miss the halftime show, if you know what I mean?
1: Well, he was crying at the halftime show because things were still looking bleak. There was nothing going to happen there. But
0: everything deflated, yeah.
1: It's like, oh, yeah, basketball jersey on the right person. That's kind of hot, too.
0: Okay, I got a dumb question, maybe a rules question. Lauren, Veronica, you guys be the deciders on this. It's not really a jersey, but how about the tennis outfit? Are we including tennis players in this argument?
1: Well, you can't really buy a jersey for a tennis player, can you?
0: No, you can't.
2: Like
0: that's true.
2: It's more of like a uniform.
1: I'm thinking more of like what the fans are wearing, not the athletes. I think every athlete looks great in a jersey.
2: I do love a tennis court, I'll say that, on myself. Yeah. They're very comfortable. I wore one when we were in Maine, and it was cute.
0: All right, so you're going to go with soccer, Lauren.
1: I think so. I think it's just the cutest universally. Mm-hmm. I think the cutest.
0: Lauren, do you have any honorable mentions?
1: Basketball is kind of hot. And you can do basketball either way because you could do it under a t-shirt. You could do like Cade Hudson and How to Lose a Guy in 10 Days and do the basketball jersey over your other tank top, which I think is kind of cute. So I probably would put basketball at number two. We are huge football fans in our house. We watch football all the time. And I think the football jersey is like the ugliest one out there.
2: Yeah, it's not very flattering.
1: It never is. And then they try to make like a woman's cut one. And I don't know about you, Veronica, but they do not fit me very well. I don't like it.
2: I don't buy any women's jerseys typically. Mm-mm. I buy men's. I have a men's Tigers jersey. Actually, my Pistons jerseys from back in the day. I have two Tayshaun Prince jerseys. They are children's sizes.
1: Yeah.
2: And because I got them so long ago and they're stretchy enough. And then my Lions jerseys are men's. All men's. Baseball is the. I think baseball is the hottest.
1: You like a baseball.
2: I like a open button up, short sleeve shirt.
1: Yes, because baseball brings the opening option.
2: That's what I love wearing my Tigers jersey because I can wear it open and you can dress it cute. You can wear it in jeans. You can wear it with biker shorts. It all looks cute.
1: Put a little crop top under there.
2: Mm-hmm.
0: I agree with that. I think that's the best look. I think a woman wearing like a Tigers jersey where she ties it at her waist. Yeah,
2: men's
0: that's awesome.
2: Only too. The women's jersey again. Doesn't do much.
0: I love hockey more than anything else, but those jerseys are not flattering on anyone. They're
2: very small, is an extra large.
0: Right, exactly.
1: And they're similar to football in that those jerseys are designed to have tons and tons of padding underneath them. Right. And so they're all just kind of, there's no shape to them. So when you're not wearing padding or anything, you just look like you're wearing a sack.
2: They are the most comfortable, though. I will say that. True. They are very comfortable.
1: Especially after you wash them a bunch of times.
2: Yeah.
0: Right. Yep. Yeah, soften them up and make them look really good. Oh, God, yeah. I just, you know what? And then going back to the whole soccer thing, I'm kind of excited for this. I know Team USA isn't expected to, you know, set the world on fire or anything like that, but still want to watch. I think it'll be kind of fun.
1: I feel like they took the vuvuzelas, whatever they're called, away because they don't trust American fans not to bash each other over the head with them. Seriously. They're just better over there across the pond at sporting events. Mm. I mean, I don't know. Part of me thinks that must be the reason because it's such a familiar sound. Like, I feel like every soccer game I've ever watched, you hear that sound.
2: Yeah.
1: And it's part of it.
0: Yeah.
1: And now they're just not going to have it?
0: I know. It's so stupid, right? We can't be you know, this is why we can't have nice things.
1: Who's got the hot pink jerseys? Is that Messi? Lionel Messi? That's the one I want to get.
2: I don't actually know
1: any of... I'm going to get myself a soccer jersey.
2: I don't even know any of anything.
1: I think he's got the hot pink one, I think. I'm excited.
0: Who does Messi play for? France?
2: Oh, he does.
1: Yeah.
2: I don't know.
1: Well, he's involved with Miami.
2: Yeah, Miami is the pink one that you're referring to.
1: But he's not playing. I don't know who he's playing for in this.
0: In the World Cup?
2: I don't even know the names of the teams other than the country. Like, when you get into the FCs, I'm lost.
0: Yeah. This is why we need to watch so we can get educated. But it's going to be fun. It's going to be a good time. All right, 8:28. Coming up a little bit here, we'll do Are You Brighter Than Blaine?
1: We do have some delays this morning. If you're on southbound 75 at 11 Mile, you've probably been through that construction that's been ongoing. Three left lanes closed at 12. Excuse me, traffic backed up to 12. That's going on through Monday of next week. So expect that through the weekend as well. And that's your Right Now traffic.
0: Oh, hey. Hi. How are you? It's Blaine. You know what? I was just thinking about my deck. 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
1: But either way, you'll win a great prize.
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1: Miranda, good morning.
2: Good morning. How we doing?
1: Fabulous, girl. Thanks for playing. Blaine is in Minnesota. He's broadcasting from there, and he took his headphones off. He can't hear what we're saying right now. While he is gone, we're going to ask you five questions. You get 5 seconds per answer. We move on to the next question. Are you ready?
2: Yes, I am.
1: Fabulous. Here we go. What is the more common name for epidermis? Or the more common name? I said that weird.
2: I have no clue.
1: Want to take a guess?
2: It's like some sort of famous thing. I don't know.
1: All right, we'll pass on that one. Okay. In what country is Absolut Vodka made?
2: Texas.
1: How many days does it take for the Earth to orbit the Sun?
2: 3.
1: Which NBA team plays their home games at Frost Bank Center? Pick a team.
2: Cavaliers.
1: What type of animal is a wahoo? A wahoo? Hello. What?
2: A kangaroo. I have
1: a kangaroo. Okay. All right, Miranda, we're going to call Blaine back in. And once he gets here, we'll ask him the same questions. Don't go anywhere, and then we'll see how you guys did, okay?
2: All right.
1: All right, Blaine, are you there?
3: Yes, I am.
1: Okay. What is the more common name for epidermis?
3: Epidermis. Epidural.
1: Okay. In what country is Absolut Vodka made?
3: Russia.
1: How many days does it take for the Earth to orbit the Sun?
3: 365.
1: Which NBA team plays their home games at Frost Bank Center?
3: Frost Bank Center. I'm going to go with the Indiana Pacers.
1: And what type of animal is a wahoo?
3: Wahoo? Bird.
1: All right. Wow. Veronica, I'm sorry.
4: I don't know what. I'm sorry. I apologize. Right.
1: I like when you take your anger out on our listeners and Blaine. Okay, the more common name for epidermis is the skin. Nobody got that one.
4: And that's not fair because that's in the $1,000 minute a lot.
1: I know. Epidermis. So,
4: yeah.
1: The derm.
4: Yeah.
1: Okay, in what country is Absolut Vodka made? The answer is Sweden. No points for either of you there. It does take the Earth 365 days to orbit the Sun. Blaine got that one. Right. Miranda did not. The NBA team that plays a home game at Frost Bank Center. A lot of people talking about that place lately because it's the Spurs. The San Antonio Spurs. No points for either of you. And a wahoo is a fish. A wahoo is a fish. No one got that. So, Blaine wins it, Miranda. 1-0. Man. Do you know what you have to say on the radio?
2: I am not brighter than Blaine.
1: But pretty much almost, I mean, at this point.
3: It's pretty much a wash.
4: I mean, wait for tomorrow. Maybe it'll get worse.
1: I know. Veronica's on a streak.
3: Veronica's going to write questions in Latin tomorrow.
4: I'm going to start doing, like, a Pythagorean theorem.
1: I love it.
3: Veronica's joining Mensa and just stealing the...
1: You heard that Kyle had a really hard one while you were gone, and now you need to compete with him.
4: Yeah.
3: You know what? Yeah, because we could turn the tables on you, Veronica.
4: That's
3: just
4: fine.
3: Be careful. I'm just saying.
4: That's fine.
3: Okay, listen... you do win a fabulous prize. You're going to see, check this out, this is kind of cool. You're going to see Sarah McLachlan at Michigan Lottery Amphitheater, Miranda. So congratulations.
2: Awesome. Thank you.
3: Yeah, that's coming up on July 15th, 844 now, 96.3 WDVD.
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0: popular sports broadcaster making $60 million a year. Yeah, that could happen. And Harry Styles and Zoe Kravitz just made a very permanent step in their relationship. We'll get into it all. But first, southbound 75 at 11 Mile, road construction with three left lanes closed. That's going to be slow through Monday of next week. They say that's when the construction lifts. That's your right now traffic.
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0: Well, when you have Taylor Swift in the room and she's not even the biggest story, you know it's a big deal. History was made at Madison Square Garden last night in New York City. The largest comeback in NBA playoff history. The New York Knicks came back from a 29-point deficit to win Game 4 of the NBA Finals with 1.2 seconds to spare, beating the San Antonio Spurs 107-106 after a dismal game for the Knicks up until the fourth period. Grown men like my husband were shedding tears, and it wasn't even the final game. I definitely had trouble sleeping from all the cortisol. It was quite a game. Celebrity fans are feeling it too. Taylor Swift enters the room after performing in Los Angeles just 24 hours prior. She hopped a jet to New York, grabbed the Haim sisters, and they were punning. They wore shirts that said Stevie Nicks, spelled like Stevie Nicks, Nickelback, and of course, Nicole Kidman. And they even lent one to their good friend, Knicks fanatic Mariska Hargitay, among other New York Knicks celebrities, a courtside. Well, he wasn't really courtside. He was three rows behind Taylor, Scooter Braun, and Sydney Sweeney. Now, Scooter's been a lifelong Knicks fan. He was happy to be in the room. We also got a hug between Taylor Swift and Kylie Jenner. Sports bringing people together. Ending beef?
2: Maybe what Scooter Braun can say, since he doesn't know Taylor Swift, apparently.
0: He has no clue.
2: Maybe he just could, you know, they could have, you know, bonded together.
0: Yeah, who knows? I'm very interested in this Taylor Kylie collaboration. I see
2: something.
0: Was it
2: just the heat of the moment where they were just so excited? They're like,
0: this is what sports does.
2: They just wanted to hug the first person they saw.
0: Squash the beef. Let's get a lip kit.
2: Maybe she thought it was Selena Gomez or something.
0: You also have your Knicks fanatics from day one. Jimmy Fallon, Jerry Seinfeld, Larry David, Timothy Chalamet, which of course who Kylie was there with, stole the microphone from someone at Entertainment Tonight who was just trying to get an interview, and he ran it into the crowd, into the New York City streets, and everybody was yelling F words and all kinds of things, so they couldn't even air it. It was great. The San Antonio Spurs will be going back to Texas to their home court. The Knicks and the Spurs will play Saturday
2: at Frost Bank Arena.
0: That's right, Veronica. Thank you for game five. Knicks in five indeed. That's what we're going for in our house. Now, fans want Taylor to travel because she is now 2 for 2 with going to Knicks games in the playoffs and them winning. So she might be the good luck charm that they need. Sticking in sports, Pat McAfee is on the verge of making $60 million per year with his new deal with ESPN, which would make him ESPN's highest paid employee ever. For a little context, Stephen A. Smith, Troy Aikman, Kirk Herbstreit currently make about $20 million per year, and they're ESPN golden boys. McAfee's current deal, which is 5 years, $85 million, was signed in 2023. Now, that pays him personally $17 million, but all the other money split to cover his show, his production, his team. And of course, you got to pay Aaron Rodgers, another guest, to make those weekly appearances. So they say that deal is almost done. Kaylee Cuoco and Tom... Yep?
3: I'm sorry. I think he's worth every penny, don't you?
0: Oh, yeah. 100%.
3: I mean, he is ESPN at this point. He's best thing on that network, yeah.
0: Kaylee Cuoco and Tom Pelfrey are about to be parents again, and it's another girl. Completing our little family is what Kaylee wrote in the caption of an Instagram carousel of pictures showcasing her bump, their family. She and Tom are cutting into a gender reveal cake and revealing that they are, in fact, having another little lady. She calls Tommy Pelfrey a girl dad for life. They welcome their daughter Matilda in March of 2023, and they seem just very happy and excited. And Zoe Kravitz and Harry Styles, these two are engaged, and now we think they have matching tattoos. We get a sneak peek of Zoe's upcoming British Vogue cover, and you see her back, which is inked in a lot of tattoos, but fans are noticing a new one that says "Let It Rip." And then when Harry Styles kicked off his current tour, Together in Europe, they noticed the exact same tattoo on his right arm above a palm tree, and it's not not yet known what the phrase means to the pair, but clearly they both have it. Now, that phrase is a very famous phrase from the TV show The Bear, which is coming back at the end of this month. So maybe they'd both just like to watch The Bear together in their downtime. And that's Lauren's Hit List.
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0: Blaine and Lauren, 96.3 WDVD, another hot day in southeast Michigan today. We have a heat advisory, mostly sunny. There is a chance of showers and thunderstorms later this afternoon with a high of 94, but with the heat index, it's going to feel like 102. And you know what feels really good when it's 102 degrees outside? Ice cream from Guernsey Farms Dairy. And we've got Joe Kinville on the phone. Good morning, Joe.
1: Good morning, guys. Yes, ice cream is always good after a good hot day.
0: Mm-hmm. It's seriously. And we've got a sweet deal right now. Go to 96.3wdvd.com, click on sweet deals, and then check this out. 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Joe, this is awesome.
1: Yes, it is. So it's good for our store and restaurant. So we have a full service restaurant known for our buttermilk fried chicken, a bunch of other awesome home style classics. And then right next door, we have our scoop shop and store where you can get all the ice cream, milkshakes, all of our dairy products to take home. So yeah, pretty sweet deal, especially as summer's approaching.
2: Oh, we got some Guernsey Farms in our freezer right now at home. But I have to say, I was at the restaurant for the first time last year, and you know, the fact that your ice cream is so good and then you can pull off really good regular food, too, that's a talent.
3: It's impressive.
2: So applause to all of you, because this is great.
1: Thank you. We got a really good crew of people, a good team that they care about what they do, and they want to do everything to the best of their ability. So, yeah, we're very fortunate to have a lot of good people around.
0: I mean, this is an easy move here for Father's Day, by the way, because what dad doesn't love, you know, Guernsey ice cream, or take them out for lunch.
2: Or fried chicken.
1: Yeah,
0: right.
1: Fried chicken.
2: Or good burgers.
0: It's so good.
1: Yeah, well, for full service now, so dad can get a beer, can have a cocktail. So, yeah,
0: we
1: got it all.
2: I love that.
0: Get dad that Nashville hot style. It's so good. It's so, like, I'm a fan. Big fans. Okay. All three of us. We're big fans.
1: Thank you.
0: So, okay, take advantage of this. There's only 150 of them. You pay $25. You get $50 worth of food at Guernsey, and you're going to love it. And Joe, you're the third generation owner?
1: Yeah, one of them. Very, very big family operation. My grandparents, who started the dairy almost 90 years ago,
0: That's
1: had 14
0: awesome.
1: Kids. They all were a part of it at some point. So, yeah, now it's me and a brother and a bunch of cousins that are running it now. And yeah, one big family operation.
2: How often do you bring ice cream home with you?
1: You know what? Not often enough. My wife always says, you know, like you work at the dairy and we got four young daughters at home that are always screaming for ice cream and chocolate milk, and I always forget to bring it home. So, I gotta thank you for reminding me.
3: What's the go-to flavor in your house?
1: Right now, I think we got cookies and cream in the house.
2: Classic.
1: But the favorite flavor is always changing. We're always trying other things.
2: Yeah, it's so good.
0: It's so good. Joe, thanks for joining us. We appreciate it. Take advantage of this sweet deal. $25 gives you $50 to spend at Guernsey Farms Dairy in Northville, and you can check them out online. But get the sweet deal right now. I don't think it's going to last forever. Mm-mm. 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
3: 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Some made it out the windows.
1: 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Yeah. 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

hate to give the satisfaction asking how you're doing now. 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

0: 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Tomorrow, we are going to have a monster show for you because we're giving away gas every hour, courtesy of Sam Bernstein Law. Free Fuel Friday, 10 after every hour, all day from 6A to 6P. Make sure you're listening, and we'll also do the three-song showdown tomorrow. It's going to be fun. Songs that you hear at sporting events since the World Cup is getting underway. So, that's coming up right now. Blaine's Brainbuster, and we got a pair of tickets for you to win to see Jack Johnson at Pine Knob in July. People in their 40s eat twice as much what as they did when they were kids?
1: Protein.
2: They say fiber.
0: Yeah. I need a... I'm glad you guys asked, you know, gave those answers because I need a specific food.
1: Oh.
0: So ice protein's
1: cream.
0: Too broad.
1: Ice cream's
0: a great guess.
1: Cheese.
0: Cheese. I love cheese. Neither one of those is right. People in their 40s
1: cereal.
0: Eat twice as... It's not cereal either.
1: Now.
0: Yeah, you're just throwing stuff out now. People in their 40s eat twice as much what as they did when they were kids. 866-298-9630.

0: Blaine and Lauren, 96.3 WDVD. Got a pair of Jack Johnson tickets, Pine Knob in July. If you can answer this one correctly, be the first person to do so, and you win the tickets. People in their 40s eat twice as much what as they did when they were kids. Let's start with Julie. Julie, what do you think the answer is?
1: Vegetables.
0: Vegetables. It's a good guess. God knows we should, and by the time you hit your 40s, you think that you'd be coming around on that train.
2: Oh,
0: but
2: they're gone.
0: She gave up. She knew. She's like, he's going into his thing. Means I didn't get it right. Sarah. Hi, Sarah. What do you think the answer is? Okay. Yeah, that's it. Congratulations. You're right.
3: Got that Activia.
1: I just hit 41. You
3: got
1: to eat it. Yes.
2: Yeah. Get that yogurt. Does froyo count?
0: I mean,
1: yes.
2: Okay,
0: sure.
2: Yeah, there you
1: go. Yogurt, my kids says.
2: All right, good. I trust your kids. I'm gonna go get some.
0: Congratulations, Sarah. You're gonna see Jack Johnson at Pine Knob in July. Have fun at the show.
1: I sure will. Thank you.
0: All right, thanks. Coming up at 9:41. Is this thing ever gonna open? We'll tell you what we're talking about at 9:41.
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13: Making sure your kids get enough sleep. It's one of the most important things you can do for them as a parent, and yet it's often overlooked. Not only does sleep in the early years set the stage for mental and physical health, it also creates the foundation for how one sleeps later in life. That's according to the National Sleep Foundation. Now, that organization recommends 14 to 17 hours a night for newborns, 12 to 15 for infants, 11 to 14 for toddlers, 10 to 13 for preschoolers, and 9 to 11 for school-aged children. When it's age appropriate, start by talking to your kids about why sleep is important. It helps their body grow, helps their brains learn, helps their mood stay steady. Don't underestimate the importance of a routine. You can even narrate what you're doing step by step to help them along the way. I'm Dr. Sanjay Gupta, helping you live a better life.
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It's 9:42, and it's going to be another hot day in Detroit again today. Mostly sunny, chance of showers and thunderstorms. Getting up to 94. It's going to feel like 102 at the heat index right now, 76. So, the Gordie Howe Bridge. The question is, will it ever open? Officials say that the opening of the Gordie Howe International Bridge has been delayed again. The Windsor-Detroit Bridge Authority interim CEO Chuck Andary said that Canada and the U.S. have agreed to delay the opening of the bridge, taking the necessary time to resolve any outstanding issues. Now, he didn't specify if those issues were structural, for example, or political or something. Originally, the bridge was supposed to have opened back in 2024 and then to fall of 25 and then spring of 26. So I don't know if this is like a 2-day delay or is this like a delay of who knows, months, weeks? We don't know. Be nice if they could figure it out and just take care of it and open it up. 12 people were rescued Wednesday night after several sailboats overturned near Belle Isle in some rough weather. 20 people were part of a group of 7 sailboats. 5 of the boats overturned. The Detroit Fire and Police handled the rescues with help from people who were actually on the beach. No injuries were reported. Crews stayed on site until everyone was accounted for. British actor Cary Elwes, also known as Wesley, from The Princess Bride, is coming to the Fisher Theater August 29th for an inconceivable evening with Cary Elwes, which will include a screening of The Princess Bride and a post-screening conversation with Cary. Tickets start at $31.50. They'll be available for pre-sale at 10 on Friday morning. The general on-sale begins 10 on June 18th. 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

0: Somber, Homewrecker, Blaine and Lauren, 96.3 WDVD. We got a heat advisory. Mostly sunny, chance of showers and thunderstorms later this afternoon. They're saying 94, but might feel like 102. Right now, 76 in Detroit. Lauren's happy ending is coming up in just a sec.
1: There is a huge cleanup effort happening in Los Angeles ahead of the Olympic Games. Going to tell you about it coming up.

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1: There is a man who has been trying to tackle the Great Pacific Garbage Patch for years. And if you've never heard about it, it is literally what it's described, a large patch of garbage that environmentalists are always complaining about outside of the California region in the Pacific Ocean. Well, he has a new system that he's working with the Ocean Cleanup Organization, and it's a system to remove trash, and they're starting small, the rivers of Los Angeles, because they have the Olympics coming there in 2028. So they're using this new technology to clear out the rivers. The device is called the Interceptor, and it collects waste flowing through waterways. It's already removed hundreds of tons of debris from Bologna Creek, which is in Marina del Rey, which they plan to do some events there. Officials are now exploring expanding the system to San Gabriel River to handle even larger amounts of trash before they head out to that Great Pacific Garbage Patch. So they say that so far they've had positive results. More trash has been removed than ever before. Now the key is for people to just stop throwing it there, because then they won't have the problem again. But maybe the Olympics will be the motivation to start cleaning up the water out there.
2: Right. But the Inceptor.
1: The Interceptor.
2: The Interceptor. The Inceptor, that's a completely different thing. Okay. Kendall has your shot at a trip for two to see Doja Cat. That's coming up at 11:18. Then tomorrow, all day from 6 a.m. until 6 p.m., Free Fuel Friday, courtesy of Sam Bernstein Law. $100 in gas each time. Your first chance will come about 6:10-ish with us. We will see you tomorrow.
1: Bye.
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1: Hi, it's Gracie Abrams with my new song, Hit the Wall. It's your Music Plus.
0: Gracie Abrams on the process of building her new album.
1: The process of building out this album was pretty exciting because there were all versions of starts for each of the songs. Some began with lyrics, some with melodies, and some with a very obvious feeling that, for the first time in a while, I had the room being off tour to take, the time to look at. So the process varied, which I sometimes get frustrated with in real time because, you sometimes wish there could be a formula that always worked for you, but it's the unpredictability of making anything ever that really, I think, is what I love most in the end. The road, looking back on the road that it took to get to a song feeling whole.

0: That was Gracie Abrams' Hit the Wall. It's Your Music Plus.
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1: 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Yeah, we've all played Monopoly. 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

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She was looking all cute in her Stevie Nicks t-shirt and checking out her wedding venue, I guess. 96.3. Oh,

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0: Tigers fans, get up and dance. 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

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I don't think so. New Taylor Swift getting everyone pumped for Toy Story 5. We get to see the movie June 19th. 96.3 WDVD. 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

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Thanks to Buddy's Pizza. It's Kendall, and I've got prizes. Niall Horan's new album, Dinner Party, on vinyl. I'll give you that and get you in the running for the grand prize, his full discography on vinyl. 866-298-9630. Caller 10, you win Niall Horan's new album. Good luck. 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
1: Oh, yay.
0: What's your name?
1: Pam.
0: Pam, you've got Niall Horan's new album, Dinner Party, on vinyl.
1: Oh, my gosh. Fantastic.
0: I know. Is he your second favorite One Direction member?
1: You know what? He is my daughter's favorite One Direction member, and she has a turntable, and she wants more vinyl, and her birthday is next week, so she is going to be getting that.
0: She sounds like the coolest ever.
1: She is. She's turning 18, and she is super cool.
0: Oh, my God.
1: That is so fun.
0: Well, I love this. Well, she might add more vinyl to her collection, because she's in the running for the grand prize. So what's her name?
1: Her name is Sadie.
0: Well, happy early birthday, Sadie, and hopefully you get the grand prize full Niall Horan discography on vinyl.
1: Totally. It'll be well taken care of.
0: Love it. 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
1: I think the sound and the storytelling on this album, as opposed to previous albums, it differs just in that it's a, you know, reflection of this time in my life, which I have never lived before now, you know. I think feels to me like an evolution, but not like an aggressive, you know, left turn. I feel like the process of making this album was a very connected one for me and for my collaborators. So I think that there's maybe a degree of patience to this record that I don't necessarily feel I hear in the same way in my previous ones.

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8: 20 years ago, the average attention span was about 2.5 minutes. Today, it's just 47 seconds. Pretty disconcerting. That's according to new research out of UC Irvine. But really, this isn't our fault, at least not entirely. We can blame technology and the world around us. Attention, it turns out, is not an unlimited resource. You only have so much of it to give. Start paying more attention to what times of the day you seem to be at your mental peak. Try to knock out the more complicated stuff during that time. It's also important to take breaks every so often so you can more easily lock in when you're trying to concentrate. One expert said, even trying to visualize where you want to end your day with everything all wrapped up or with tons left to do. That can act as a real motivator. I'm Dr. Sanjay Gupta, helping you live a better life.
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I have questions. It's 96.3.

0: 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Last week was so fun. 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
9: If you are struggling with substance abuse, alcohol, pills, whatever it may be, first of all, it's nothing to be ashamed of. We know addiction is a brain disease, and we also know getting into recovery can be tough. Also, in case this helps, I want to tell you about a new study out of Harvard School of Public Health, which found that spiritual belief, the idea of a steady religious practice, had a protective effect from addiction. Experts we talked to told us there were probably a few reasons why this might be the case. Number one, excessive drug and alcohol use would not be the norm in a religious community, and people want to fit in. Two, a belief in a higher power provides people with hope and solace. Great foils for addiction. And three, and I think there's some merit to this, regular attendance in a faith community also provides connection. Just like in AA, camaraderie and social support is often what you need. I'm Dr. Sanjay Gupta, helping you live a better life.
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try to the top. I've been out of shape, taking out the box. I'm an astronaut. I blasted off the planet, rock that caused catastrophe, and it matters more because I had it. Now I had a thought about wreaking havoc on an opposition. Kind of shocking, they want a static with precision. I'm automatic. Quarterback, I ain't talking second. Pack it up on panic. Batter up. Who the baddest? It don't matter because we is your. Everybody.

I'm singing that one loud as can be in my country accent, and Dave Fuller's just rolling his eyes at me. He's up next. Have a great night. 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

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Well, hello, I'm Dave Fuller. So how's Thursday workday going? I saw that look. You know, Thursday is kind of like, you know, when your phone's at 2%. I mean, technically it's alive, but it could crash out at any minute. Yeah, that's Thursday. But it's three quarters done.

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I don't even think about it. 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That'd be a good plan. Another good plan is texting us Juicy. 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

got gas this morning. I almost called 911. 96.3 WDVD with Dave Fuller. That was not a fill-up. That was a mugging. 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

save you. I'm sorry, at this point of the workday, it's everyone for themselves. 96.3 WGBD, but it's too nice to be working, isn't it? I say get out of there. Go on, I'll cover for you. I'll make up something. It's too hot.

Stanky Hat. What is he at? Tampa Bay 87. Whew! 96.3 WTBD with Dave Fuller. What's he saying? The air is like so thick it's like soup. What flavor would it be? I'm going to go with a sweaty human chowder. Ugh.

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Okay, you know like how Motor City Comic Con? 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

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How you doing? 96.3 WDBD with Dave Fuller. How am I doing? Well, I'm not running many marathons these days, but my nose definitely is.

I got gas this morning, and the thought in my head is like, listen, man, okay, if you're going to do that to me, can you at least buy me dinner first? 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

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Oh, my God. I had a

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13: Have you ever noticed that you mostly breathe through one nostril at a time? Even when you're not sick, even when your allergies aren't bothering you. The body actually switches the dominant nostril as frequently as every 2 hours while we're awake. That's according to Adam Taylor, an anatomy professor at Lancaster University in the UK. This alternating cycle is automatic. It's regulated subconsciously by the hypothalamus in the brain, he said. Your body does this to give each nostril a chance to rest and repair so they don't get too dried out, which could make it easier for pathogens and inflammation to cause damage. Now, Taylor also said, studies suggest the left nostril may be more dominant, and when the right nostril is dominant, the body is in a more alert or even stressed state. Who knew? Pretty fascinating stuff. I'm Dr. Sanjay Gupta, helping you live a better life.
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10: 20 years ago, the average attention span was about 2.5 minutes. Today, it's just 47 seconds. Pretty disconcerting. That's according to new research out of UC Irvine. But really, this isn't our fault, at least not entirely. We can blame technology and the world around us. Attention, it turns out, is not an unlimited resource. You only have so much of it to give. Start paying more attention to what times of the day you seem to be at your mental peak. Try to knock out the more complicated stuff during that time. It's also important to take breaks every so often so you can more easily lock in when you're trying to concentrate. One expert said, even trying to visualize where you want to end your day with everything all wrapped up or with tons left to do, that can act as a real motivator. I'm Dr. Sanjay Gupta, helping you live a better life.
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I mean, you can't always see it, but man, you can feel it. 96.3 WDBD with Dave Fuller. It is 90.90. I say that's mandatory sunglasses weather because you know I love you in sunglasses. Pull those on for me and let's ride.

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0: All right, official old fogey alert. 96.3 WDVD with Dave Fuller. 40 years ago today, that'd be June 11th, 1986, one of the greatest movies of all time hit theaters. Ferris Bueller's Day Off. So this line really hits today.
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Welcome back to your vehicle, finally. Hope your Thursday was thrilling. I'm Dave Fuller in your back seat while you navigate the orange barrels of doom.

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0: 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How about a margarita pizza? 96.3 WDVD, it is National Margarita Pizza Day. Just remember, no pineapples. It's an abomination.
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1: 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Oh, my God. 96.3 WDVD. Well, if you're up, Olivia Rodrigo's on with Jimmy Fallon. So which one is that? Is that the one that squints at the camera or the cringy one from SNL? And the late night hacks they run together. I mean, I don't know.

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0: So Father's Day coming up here a week from Sunday. Any big plans with Dad? I don't know how outdated this is, but this is something my staff writers came up with. All right, fine, I went to the Google. But do you know that Father's Day is the biggest day of the year for collect calls? Tell me you're not calling your dad collect. Okay, even I'm not that cheap. Although Dad's in heaven, that would be one hell of an expensive collect call. And also, neckties are still the number one gift on Father's Day. Oh, my God. Okay, collect calls and neckties. I would disown you. I've got a better idea. 96.3 WDPD. Well, good evening, everybody. I'm Dave Fuller. And on a hot, scorching, pure Michigan day like today, and it is happy hour, so this is pretty good timing. If your dad likes him a brewski or three, and, you know, koozies generally, you get one beer in there. Well, there's a pretty cool koozie coming out here next week that you can cram three into. It's 36 inches long, so basically it's a yard. And if you're getting the old man a koozie that can cram three beers into it, I want to party with your dad. But here's the plot twist. This is something you have to buy from Coors Light, which I mean a yardstick beer koozie. That's pretty on brand for Coors Light. Hopefully your dad has better taste in beer. Don't get me wrong. I mean, Coors Light is delicious. You know, if you enjoy beer that tastes like it was made in a kiddie pool.
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10: How often do you stop to wonder whether you should share something that's revealing, maybe even embarrassing, with a partner, a friend, or even your boss? In her new book called Revealing, The Underrated Power of Oversharing, behavioral scientist Leslie John says doing just that can help you deepen relationships that are vital to your life. We need people to trust us in order to get things like love, friendship, and career success. That's what she told us. When you make yourself vulnerable by revealing something sensitive, it does make other people trust you. In turn, when you ask someone to reveal something about themselves, showing that interest will generally lead someone to like you more. Why? Because people like to be asked about themselves, she says. It also signals that they are discriminating and choosy, but in a good way. I'm Dr. Sanjay Gupta, helping you live a better life.
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14: Colleague of mine was telling me the other day about how their Instagram feed is filled with videos, most of them kind of funny, about how grandparents and friends tend to bulldoze new parents out of the way to get to see their baby. Now, as a dad of three daughters, I know how life really does become all about them the moment those kids are born. But I also know parents are still people, too, who need their own attention beyond being mom or dad. And moms, in particular in those early years, can feel especially invisible in the eyes of other people. So what can you do to stop contributing to what is known as maternal invisibility? Women we spoke to said these two things were the most helpful. When people stopped to ask how they could best support them, number one, or when they took the initiative to handle certain tasks that obviously needed to be done. I'm Dr. Sanjay Gupta, helping you live a better life.
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And tonight's really fascinating Fuller Fact. 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Really? I don't know what that is, but it sounds like an abomination.

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0: ask you something. Do you work at a job where you're kind of a little worried about AI taking your job away? Or do you just, like, mistrust it in general? I didn't need another reason to hate the AI, but here we are. So let's roast it while we can, before we're all enslaved by Skynet. On today's Best Muzak, that is 63 WGPT. Aloha, I'm Dave Fuller. In at 7 o'clock, it's all hits, zero AI, and a bomb! Here it is, further proof that AI is the abomination we all think it is. Okay, the people who work at Intel, who make the chips that power the AI that's going to, you know, take over the world like Skynet, do you know in the factory they make those things in, those people cannot even wear deodorant because I guess it will corrupt the chips or some gobbledygook, I don't know. But not only can they not wear deodorant, there's no cologne, no perfume, no hairspray, no makeup, nothing. I mean, talk about being enslaved. And I'm just speculating here, but okay, say you work at this factory where you can't wear deodorant, blah, blah, blah, blah, blah. And you work like regular hours, like it's 8 hours a day, 5 days a week with no deodorant. And say you have like 99 other coworkers. So there's 100 of you in there with no deodorant, 40 hours a week. I'm just sitting here imagining the smell. And as I sit here imagining the smell, I think I speak for all of us when I say, ew!
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9: We've talked a lot about measles over the past year, but mumps has largely flown under the radar, even though it's been making a bit of a comeback as well. That's because fewer people are getting the MMR vaccine, which stands for measles, mumps, and rubella. The vaccine's been around for decades. It is effective. It is safe. What makes mumps outbreaks difficult to contain is that symptoms usually don't appear for 2 to 3 weeks after someone's been exposed. And that can make it hard to pin down where that exposure took place. And someone who is infected can transmit the virus to someone else before they are symptomatic. If you get sick, which could manifest like a run-of-the-mill respiratory virus or the telltale swelling of your cheeks and jaw, all you can really do at that point is to treat the symptoms and also isolate yourself so you don't infect anyone else. I'm Dr. Sanjay Gupta, helping you live a better life.
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1: Don't you floss after you brush, too?
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0: A better life with Dr. Sanjay Gupta.
6: We've talked a lot about measles over the past year, but mumps has largely flown under the radar, even though it's been making a bit of a comeback as well. That's because fewer people are getting the MMR vaccine, which stands for measles, mumps, and rubella. The vaccine's been around for decades. It is effective. It is safe. What makes mumps outbreaks difficult to contain is that symptoms usually don't appear for 2 to 3 weeks after someone's been exposed. And that can make it hard to pin down where that exposure took place. And someone who is infected can transmit the virus to someone else before they are symptomatic. If you get sick, which could manifest like a run-of-the-mill respiratory virus or the telltale swelling of your cheeks and jaw, all you can really do at that point is to treat the symptoms and also isolate yourself so you don't infect anyone else. I'm Dr. Sanjay Gupta, helping you live a better life.
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